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2: 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So we will call them Yaman Jamulo. I'm a single woman singer.
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6: 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They are the logical music empire.

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1: 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I'm so down, I'm so down, I'm so down, I'm so down, I'm so down, I'm so down, I'm so down, I'm so down, I'm so down, I'm so down, I'm so down, I'm so down, I'm so down, I'm so down, I'm so down, I'm 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
1: 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Faithi Dawaria, thank you for joining. Family Senero, Amosene, thank you for joining, brother. 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Thank you for joining.

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